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5: I'm not one to say I told you so, but I switched to Pure Talk over a year ago, and ever since, I've been telling people there's no better wireless company out there. 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No contract, no commitment, just a very inexpensive way to test drive the only American wireless company with 5 stars in every category. 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Again, #250, micro. 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
6: Corridos, baladas y sentimientos. 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